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I had my guitar on my back. When a stranger stopped beside me in an antique Cadillac.

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As I stepped out of that Cadillac, I said, "Mister, many thanks." He said, "You don't have to call me Mister, Mister. The whole

0: Here's your WOW weather forecast.
1: Mainly clear skies tonight with a low of 77. Winds out of the southwest, 8 to 15 miles an hour. Mainly clear skies again tomorrow. High temperatures reach up to 90. Partly cloudy tomorrow night. Chance for storms. Lows dip down to about 76. Temps a bit above average Saturday and Sunday with highs in the upper 80s. Slight chance for storms Saturday. With your WOW weather, I'm meteorologist Megan Mulford. Right now, 81.
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0: your WOW weather forecast.
1: Mainly clear skies tonight with a low of 77. Winds out of the southwest, 8 to 15 miles an hour. Mainly clear skies again tomorrow. High temperatures reach up to 90. Partly cloudy tomorrow night. Chance for storms. Lows dip down to about 76. Temps a bit above average Saturday and Sunday with highs in the upper 80s. Slight chance for storms Saturday. With your WOW weather, I'm meteorologist Megan Mulford. Currently 79.
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Harrisburg, Parkersburg, Gravelburg, Colorado, Ellensburg, Rexburg, Vicksburg, Eldorado, Laramore, Atmore, Havistall, Chattanooga, Chasta, Nebraska, Alaska, Opelika, Baraboo, Waterloo, Kalamazoo, Kansas City, Sioux City,

0: Here's your WOW weather forecast.
1: Mainly clear skies tonight with a low of 77. Winds out of the southwest, 8 to 15 miles an hour. Mainly clear skies again tomorrow. High temperatures reach up to 90. Partly cloudy tomorrow night. Chance for storms. Lows dip down to about 76. Temps a bit above average Saturday and Sunday with highs in the upper 80s. Slight chance for storms Saturday. With your WOW weather, I'm meteorologist Megan Mulford. Currently 79.
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0: slight chance for storms Saturday. With your WOW weather, I'm meteorologist Megan Mulford. Right now, 81.
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0: your WOW weather forecast.
1: Lows dip down to about 77 overnight under mainly clear skies. Southwesterly winds 5 to 10 miles an hour. Mainly clear skies Friday. Highs around 90. Partly cloudy Friday night. Chance of thunderstorms. Lows dip down to about 76. Temperatures a bit above average Saturday and Sunday with highs in the upper 80s. Slight chance of thunderstorms Saturday. With your WOW weather, I'm meteorologist Megan Mulford. Right now, 80.
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0: Here's your WOW weather forecast.
1: Lows dip down to about 77 overnight under mainly clear skies. Southwesterly winds 5 to 10 miles an hour. Mainly clear skies Friday. Highs around 90. Partly cloudy Friday night. Chance of thunderstorms. Lows dip down to about 76. Temperatures a bit above average Saturday and Sunday with highs in the upper 80s. Slight chance of thunderstorms Saturday. With your WOW weather, I'm meteorologist Megan Mulford. Right now, it's 79 degrees.
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0: Here's your WOW weather forecast.
1: Lows dip down to about 77 overnight under mainly clear skies. Southwesterly winds 5 to 10 miles an hour. Mainly clear skies Friday. Highs around 90. Partly cloudy Friday night. Chance of thunderstorms. Lows dip down to about 76. Temperatures a bit above average Saturday and Sunday with highs in the upper 80s. Slight chance of thunderstorms Saturday. With your WOW weather, I'm meteorologist Megan Mulford. Currently, 78.
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0: Here's your WOW weather forecast.
1: Lows level off around 77 overnight under mainly clear skies. Winds out of the southwest, 5 to 10 miles an hour. High temperatures reach up to 90. Friday, mainly clear skies. Chance of thunderstorms. Friday night, lows level off around 76, partly cloudy skies. Upper 80s, Saturday and Sunday, with a slight chance for storms, Saturday. With your WOW weather, I'm meteorologist Megan Mulford. Right now, 79.
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1: 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I'm Tom Cassidy with Tim Slezarczyk.
2: The Department of Justice has an investigation into major meat packers, and it's been gaining momentum recently amid new reports on cattle market practices. Some of the new developments in the ongoing investigation into the largest meat processors in the U.S. is renewing focus on questions that have been long-standing about competition in the cattle market. A new report offers first meaningful updates on how the investigation is progressing, signaling that federal officials are taking a deeper look at the structure of the beef supply chain. Department of Justice is focusing specifically on the Big Four, Tyson, Cargill, JBS, and National Beef, examining potential, quote, criminal anti-competitive conduct. This won't be the first time that this investigation has been going on. Those four companies are estimated to control roughly 80 to 85% of U.S. beef processing capacity, a level of concentration that's drawn scrutiny from producers, lawmakers, and economists for years, decades even. Reports indicate the investigation is examining whether meat packers engaged in illegal coordination or agreements related to cattle procurement and pricing behavior. For many producers, the concerns center on the growing gap between box beef prices and the price paid for live cattle, as well as the limited number of buyers that are available, especially in certain regions. Industry analysts have long noted that when fewer packers dominate the market, it reduces competition for cattle and potentially pressures prices at the producer level, even during periods of strong consumer demand for beef. The investigation is coming amid ongoing concerns about rising beef prices for consumers, tying the issue of market concentration to broader food price inflation. The latest investigation follows a similar effort that was launched in 2020. That probe stretched over several years but had limited public detail. Reports surfaced last fall indicating the Department of Justice closed that investigation with no charges.
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2: Cattle on feed for the nation on April 1st was down 1%. With cattle and calves on feed for the slaughter market, and large capacity feedlots of 1,000 or more totaled 11.6 million head on April 1st. That inventory, 1% below April 1st of a year ago. Inventory included 7.25 million steers and steer calves, down slightly from the previous year. That group accounted for 63% of the total inventory of cattle on feed, with heifers and heifer calves accounting for 4.3 million head, down 1%. Placements in feedlots during March totaled 1.7 million. That was 7% below 2025, with net placements at 1,660,000 head. Placements, the second lowest for March since the series began back in 1996. During March, placements of cattle and calves that were on the lighter side were 320,000 head, 6 weights 250,000, 7 weights 435, 8 weights at 474,000. The rest were in those very heavy cattle. Marketings of fed cattle in March totaled 1,630,000 head. That was 6% below 2025. Marketing's the second lowest for March since the series began in 1996, though heavier weights on those cattle has made beef about the same. Other disappearance did total about 50,000 head during March. That was 9% below 2025.
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0: your WOW weather forecast.
1: Clear skies overnight with a low of 76. Winds out of the southwest, 5 to 10 miles an hour. Ample sunshine expected again Friday, 90. Partly cloudy skies Friday night. Slight chance for storms. Lows dip down to about 77. Temperatures above average Saturday and Sunday with highs in the upper 80s. Slight chance of thunderstorms Saturday. With your WOW weather, I'm meteorologist Megan Mulford. Currently, it's 79 degrees.
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1: We will start things off with a low-tech check today. Kimberly Clark, you know, the multinational consumer goods and personal care company, just revealed they have spent over 20 years and $250 million on 30 patents for a new resource that could be the backbone of virtually every product they manufacture. Say hello to Hesper Aloe. That's a natural resource, and the plant's fibers could eventually replace wood fiber in paper products, and Kimberly Clark uses them in practically everything they make. They say the fibers are stronger, and they are softer, and they are less environmentally damaging, which are three things I know I am thinking about every time I blow my nose.

0: 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Facebook in
1: review. At Rowdy Vision is where you can find me on Facebook. I would sure love for you to give it a look and give it a like. What's going on with my rowdy friends there today? Yvette has always been so kind and understanding, but she's a realist too. Her Facebook post is great evidence of that today. She says, sometime the first step to forgiveness is understanding that the other person is a moron. I do feel kind of sorry for Jeff today. He's got problems on the job and says, just failed my health and safety test. The question was, what steps would you take in case of a fire? And apparently, big ones was not the right answer. And my pal Murph has been married for quite a while now. I think about 30 years. And it sure is nice of him to dispense marital advice from time to time. He says, your marriage is in trouble if your wife says, you're only interested in one thing, and you can't remember what it is.
0: You are riding with Rowdy.
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4: Fox News, I'm Chris DeMeo. A New Mexico court ordering Meta to pay $567 million to address kids' mental health online.
5: Finding it knowingly harmed children's mental health and concealed what it knew about child sexual exploitation on its platforms.
4: Fox's Kristen Goodwin, Meta in a statement says it'll appeal. President Trump says negotiations with Iran are going very well and the conflict will end pretty soon. Congressman Greg Stubbe says he has no reason to believe Iran is telling the truth.
6: I wouldn't believe a word that they say until I see the actual actions of the things that they say that they're going to do.
4: Stubbe on Fox Business is the evening edit. Police say three teachers and three students were killed in a school shooting outside Bangkok, Thailand. The shooter died at a hospital. A Senate panel voting to hold Dr. Anthony Fauci in contempt of Congress for his refusal to answer questions during a Senate hearing last week. America's listening to Fox News.
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3: Here's your WOW weather forecast.
12: Sunny skies today with daytime highs approaching 91. Winds out of the southwest 8 to 15 miles an hour. Partly cloudy skies tonight. Slight chance for storms. Lows level off around 77. Highs around 92. Tomorrow, slight chance of thunderstorms. Mainly sunny skies and dry. Sunday and Monday, upper 80s. Sunday, low 90s by Monday. With your WOW weather, I'm meteorologist Megan Mulford. Right now, 77.
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Just this old guitar and an empty bottle of booze. 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Well, he must have thought that it was quite a joke, and it got a lot of laughs from lots of folks. Seems I had to fight my whole life through. Some gal would giggle and I'd get red, and some guy'd laugh and I'd bust his head. 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

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He was big and bent and gray and old, and I looked at him and my blood ran cold. And I said, my name is Sue, how do you do?

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I tell you, I fought tougher men, but I really can't remember when. He kicked like a mule and he bit like a crocodile. I heard him laugh and then I heard him cussing. He went for his gun to pull mine first. He stood there looking at me and I saw him smile. He said, son, this world is rough, and if a man's gonna make it, he's gotta be tough. And I know I wouldn't be there to help you along. So I give you that name and I said goodbye. I knew you'd have to get tough or die. And it's that name that helped to make you strong. Yeah. He said, now you just fought one hell of a fight, and I know you hate me and you got the right to kill me now, and I wouldn't blame you if you do. But you ought to thank me before I die for the gravel in your guts and the spit in the eye, cause I'm the that named you Sue. Yeah, what could I do? What could I do?

I think about him now and then, every time I try and every time I win. And if I ever have a son, I think I'm gonna name him Bill or George, anything but

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1: Do you hate doing certain household chores so much that you'd fake an illness or worse, mess up so badly that your significant other would never ask you to do it again? I know this sounds lazy and selfish, but 29% of guys and 19% of girls say they've put effort into getting out of doing chores. Sometimes it'll take time to figure out what they're deliberately doing wrong, but for others, I think the signs are more immediate. A chest of drawers full of pink underwear and t-shirts is how you can tell at my house. And that's the main reason I'm not allowed to do the laundry anymore.
0: You're Writin' with Rowdy.
1: Wow's got another 10 in a row next for Berlin.
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Wow, that's country.

Never went down to Georgia. He was looking for a soul to steal. He was in a bind because he was way behind and he was willing to make a deal. When he came across this young man sawing on a fiddle and playing it hot, and the devil jumped up on a hickory stump and said, "Boy, let me tell you what. I guess you didn't know it, but I'm a fiddle player too. And if you'd care to take a dare, I'll make a bet with you. Now you play pretty good fiddle, boy, but give the devil his due. 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

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Johnny said, "Devil, just come on back if you ever want to try again. 'Cause I told you once, you son of a gun, I'm

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2: It was a snack cake caper that involved precise planning and exemplary execution. And the payoff was big until this dude got busted. And later on, we're going to talk lunchboxes. Which ones you carried as a kid, who was on them, and who was it that made them such a pop culture phenomenon?
1: You're riding with Rowdy.

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2: There's a delivery driver in Pennsylvania who has been charged with running a fraudulent scheme involving one of the most delicious and wholesome products on this planet, Little Debbie Snack Cakes. His name's James Powell, and he sold products like fudge rounds and oatmeal cream pies and cosmic brownies at local flea markets that he had boosted from big box retailers like Walmart and smaller supermarkets like the Shop and Save. And he managed to put about $17,000 in cash in his pocket. Now, I do not know this for a fact, but I do have a sneaking suspicion that his steadiest customer in this criminal act was my sister, Holly.
0: You're Riding with Rowdy.

0: 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This is Rowdy Yates reporting.
1: I don't know this for a fact. I just assume it's because they're having recruitment troubles, but the Department of Homeland Security has removed age limits should you have the desire to join ICE. Apparently now they're accepting applications from anyone who has ever yelled at children to get off their lawn. Science is trying to get the word out to correct a misunderstanding, and that is the ability to curl your tongue is not the indication of the presence of a dominant gene, but it is a sign that you've got way too much time on your hands. Oh, and you want to talk about the end of an era? After 177 years, the beer that made Milwaukee famous, Schlitz, has capped its last bottle, which is probably the reason the flag is at half-staff over at my Uncle Lloyd's trailer today.
0: This is Riding with Rowdy.
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4: Fox News, I'm Sue Gossman. President Trump again targeting birthright citizenship with executive orders. White House Deputy Chief of Staff for Policy, Stephen Miller, says so-called birth tourism is now going to be banned.
5: No one in the world is any more allowed to obtain a visa for this fraudulent purpose.
4: The Senate is set to vote today to confirm Acting Attorney General Todd Blanche as the official head of the Justice Department. Senate Majority Leader John Thune says the confirmation vote is the top priority before lawmakers break for summer recess.
6: He is in the queue, and so we intend to vote on him before we leave, and I am hopeful and optimistic that we will get him confirmed.
4: Democrats have criticized Blanche for his loyalty to President Trump, and at least six people are dead, including a teenage student gunman in a school shooting near Bangkok, Thailand. 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
21: Here's your WOW weather forecast.
22: Sunny skies today with daytime highs approaching 91. Winds out of the southwest, 8 to 15 miles an hour. Partly cloudy skies tonight, slight chance for storms. Lows level off around 77. Highs around 92. Tomorrow, slight chance of thunderstorms. Mainly sunny skies and dry. Sunday and Monday, upper 80s. Sunday, low 90s by Monday. With your WOW weather, I'm meteorologist Megan Mulford. Right now, it's 75 degrees.
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1: Back to school time is here, and I feel bad for kids. Not just because summer is over, but because school lunchboxes have become so boring in the past decade or two. You know, the metal lunchbox has actually been around since the 1800s, but the lunchbox business didn't really take off until 1950. And that's when somebody at Aladdin had a brilliant idea. Slap a sticker of Hopalong Cassidy on the side of those lunchbox, and man, did it just go crazy. They sold 600,000 lunchboxes in just 1 year. Now, if you're curious about the all-time champ when it comes to school lunchboxes, it was the one from Disney. Remember the little yellow school bus with all the characters on the sides? They sold 9 million of those in about 10 years. It really was the Stanley Cup of its day, except your mom shoved it full of bologna sandwiches.
0: It's Ridin' with Rowdy.
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3: As fishing digs into August, red drummer becoming a more and more dependable target along channel edges in the Chesapeake Bay. Cut spot or croaker, fished on the bottom on a fish finder rig, stuck on an 8-0 circle hook will do the trick. Cobia being caught down at the bridge tunnel around pilings as they become more structured in it as the days get shorter. Bottom bouncers in the Chesapeake are doing well, finding spot, croaker, and assorted other bottom dwellers. And bluefish should be hanging around the wrecks behind Tangier over the weekend. Man, if you can get out there, go do it.
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3: 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And later on, this sounds like a wonderful job for those of you who long for more of a mom-and-pop operation. It only gets busy about a month or so out of the year, and the surroundings are spectacular. However, there are a few drawbacks.
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2: Even the best laid plans of mice and men often go astray. It was John Steinbeck that wrote it, and a handful of guys just lived it. And this all happened during a jailbreak in Uganda. And everything was going according to plan until the armed raiders discovered they had freed the wrong men. Oh, five guys meticulously and masterfully cut their way through a fence to gain access to the facility, and dozens of inmates took advantage of the diversion and ran for freedom. But none of the escapees were the gang members that were supposed to be freed. Let me tell you why. Those hardcore criminals were being held in a completely different part of the jail.
0: You're Riding with Rowdy.

0: and sequels, they really are the thing in showbiz these days. And you got to admit, we've seen some highly successful ones over the years on TV and at the movies, too. And what is the latest? NBC is launching The Voice Celebrity, which features Joe Jonas, Queen Latifah, and Riley Green as coaches, with Keke Palmer as the host. So what's the big difference? Well, this version's going to shift from unknown and undiscovered talent to actors and musicians and athletes and influencers that will be competing for the spotlight on a national stage. You're probably wondering why they're doing this. And I think it's because so many of them just can't seem to ever let it go.
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2: This is a message in a minute. Are you ready for a fill-up? I'm not talking about for your car. I'm talking about you. Believe it or not, we sometimes run empty and we try to run on empty. And honestly, that just isn't good for us. The fill-up I'm talking about will not cost you anything. The price has already been paid. You know where I'm going. Weary traveler, empty vessel, hungry soul, I have found that the only thing that can fill and satisfy is the Lord, and He wants to fill you to overflowing with His Holy Spirit and power. I don't know about you, but I want to grow. I want to be all that God has called me to be. I want whatever He wants to pour into me, a fresh flow of living water. Don't settle. Don't get stale and stagnant. Spend time in prayer and in the Word. Open up yourself to Him and allow Him to fill you up. He will satisfy that longing that's inside of your soul.
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6: Fox News, I'm Sue Guzman. President Trump again targeting birthright citizenship with executive orders. White House Deputy Chief of Staff for Policy, Stephen Miller, says so-called birth tourism is now going to be banned.
7: No one in the world is any more allowed to obtain a visa for this fraudulent purpose.
6: The Senate is set to vote today to confirm Acting Attorney General Todd Blanch as the official head of the Justice Department. Senate Majority Leader John Thune says the confirmation vote is the top priority before lawmakers break for summer recess.
8: He is in the queue, and so we intend to vote on him before we leave, and I am hopeful and optimistic that we will get him confirmed.
6: Democrats have criticized Blanch for his loyalty to President Trump, and at least six people are dead, including a teenage student gunman in a school shooting near Bangkok, Thailand. 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
5: Here's your WOW weather forecast.
6: Sunny skies today with daytime highs approaching 91. Winds out of the southwest, 8 to 15 miles an hour. Partly cloudy skies tonight, slight chance for storms. Lows level off around 77. Highs around 92. Tomorrow, slight chance of thunderstorms. Mainly sunny skies and dry. Sunday and Monday, upper 80s. Sunday, low 90s by Monday. With your WOW weather, I'm meteorologist Megan Mulford. Right now, 77.
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1: If you ever wanted to live in your own real-life Hallmark movie, I think I got it for you. You got to head to Connecticut and buy La Paula's Christmas Tree Farm. Yeah, it's searching for a new leaseholder because its current operators, Tom and Cindy La Paula, are going to be stepping away after 30 years. The Northwest Connecticut Land Conservancy actually owns the property. They are accepting proposals for the 8-acre farm, which features over 1,000 Christmas trees, and it's open to other agricultural uses too. Of course, those with chronic hay fever and seasonal allergies need not apply.
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0: 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Ba-ba-ba-ba-ba. I'm loving it.
1: Still to come, Riding with Rowdy.
2: It was a death, and it was tragic, and it was violent, too. Still armed with all of this knowledge in advance, I don't think you're going to find much in the way of sympathy from most about this guy. Oh, and speaking of shedding few tears, this celebrity and royal adjacent had a quaint gathering for her birthday, which is anything but the party she was hoping to have.
1: You're Riding with Rowdy.

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1: Dumb ways to die. 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
2: How long has it been since we have done one of these? A hunting expedition in South Africa turned fatal for a Texas millionaire. This 52-year-old was charged by a 1.5-ton Cape buffalo, which happens to be one of the most dangerous animals on the continent. During this expedition, Asher Watkins, who was accompanied by a professional hunter and tracker, was following this buffalo when it attacked. And within seconds, Asher shuffled off his mortal coil. Now, the safari company warns potential clients on its website about the inherent risks of hunting the Cape buffalo, but it's now clear to many

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1: We gotta hand it to men who love to find new and more violent ways to compete with one another. And the latest is Footbox, a brutal hybrid of soccer and combat sports where players are encouraged to settle their disputes with physical blows. This sport originated in Argentina about 6 years ago, and it has gained popularity ever since. Basically, fouls will lead to one-on-one fist fights instead of disputes with a referee, and the only restrictions are against biting and eye gouging. And my question is, what's the fun in that?
2: Everybody was kung fu fighting.
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5: News. I'm Gianna Gelosi. President Trump says an agreement with Iran could be reached soon as Tehran claims it's in the final stage of talks to reopen the Strait of Hormuz.
6: I think we're doing very well. I just, I'm involved in the negotiation. I think we're doing fine. It could be soon.
5: The deal has not been finalized. The president says the U.S. Navy is continuing to enforce the blockade around Iran. Tennessee 3 lawmaker Justin Pearson winning the Democratic House primary in the state's newly redrawn 9th congressional district. Fox's Madeline Rivera.
7: In another crucial race, incumbent Republican Congressman Andy Ogles lost the GOP primary in the 5th congressional district to Charlie Hatcher. Ogles was backed by President Trump and Hatcher was endorsed by Governor Bill Lee, but Ogles faced a number of controversies.
5: In the race for governor, Senator Marsha Blackburn cruised to victory over her GOP opponents. 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
12: Here's your WOW weather forecast.
15: Highs around 91 today. Under clear skies, southwest winds 8 to 15 miles an hour. Slight chance of thunderstorms. Tonight, lows dip down to about 77, partly cloudy skies. Slight chance for storms. Tomorrow, high temperatures reach up to 92. Mainly sunny skies and dry. Sunday and Monday, upper 80s. Sunday, low 90s by Monday. With your WOW weather, I'm meteorologist Megan Mulford. Currently, it's 81 degrees.
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1: I am sure there are plenty of people that feel sorry for Meghan Markle today, and I am not one of them. She had big plans to celebrate her 45th birthday, and given her pseudo-celebrity status and royal ties, you'd think it'd be a big blowout, right? Well, she made plans, and she invited a ton of A-list guests, but apparently none of them wanted to have anything to do with it, so she just spent the day with her husband and her kids. Sources noted that busy schedules and changing relationships diminished excitement surrounding the day, which is the nice way of saying nobody likes her anymore.
0: Rowdy Yates and Riding with Rowdy.
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1: Pardon me, man without children, with a question for those who have got them. Have you ever told your kid, I'm just going to leave you here then? You know, when your child doesn't want to leave their friend's house or the park, knowing it'll probably get them to move? Well, child development experts say doing this can actually make your children feel less secure because it makes them believe you're not always going to be there to protect them and take care of them. And the thought of that could be very frightening to them. Now, I am no expert in this field, clearly, and I am not a parent, but I do have one observation. Isn't that the idea in the first place?
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2: Well, it was all that I could do.

Western song. I wrote him back a letter and I told him it was not the perfect country and western song because he hadn't said anything at all about mama or trains.

Princess Anne, Snow Hill, and Ocean City for rediscovering the country you love. Across Delmarva, the country has never sounded better. This is Wow!

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1: Police in Boca Raton, Florida, got a call about a car break-in where the thief made off with a handful of things, including stereo equipment, cash, and a wallet full of credit cards. And then there was this, a U.S. Secret Service badge and ID. Well, the case cracked wide open when someone tried to use one of those stolen credit cards to buy a PlayStation, and that purchase got declined. But store security cameras caught two men who happened to be in the area around the same time as the original crime. One of them matched video from the crime scene, and that led police straight to 20-year-old Jaywan Gillette, who was not too terribly difficult to track down due to his GPS ankle monitor that pinpointed his precise whereabouts.
0: This is Riding with Rowdy.
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15: Here's your WOW weather forecast.
18: Highs around 91. Today, under clear skies, southwest winds 8 to 15 miles an hour. Slight chance of thunderstorms. Tonight, lows dip down to about 77. Partly cloudy skies. Slight chance for storms. Tomorrow, high temperatures reach up to 92. Mainly sunny skies and dry. Sunday and Monday, upper 80s. Sunday, low 90s by Monday. With your WOW weather, I'm meteorologist Megan Mulford. Right now, it's 82 degrees.
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1: Thought I'd leave you with a fascinating fact today, and if you are going shopping this weekend, you, of all people, should pay special attention to this. Every single year, 24,000 children here in the United States are treated for shopping cart-related injuries. Most of these accidents occur when carts containing a screaming kid are rammed by carts being pushed by shoppers with horrible headaches.
0: It's Ridin' with Rowdy.
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Hank Williams Jr. on Wow 101 and 99.3. Welcome into your Wow Work Day. Today is International Beer Day and National Beach Party Day. I see a theme happening here. Thankfully, we have access to both. Enjoy your day. We are continuing your Wow Work Day with another 10 in a row with Randy Travis on Wow 101 and 99.3.

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And what's that one piece of advice you'd want to give them? I've got one that I'm going to share with you. I think it's pretty solid advice for anybody heading off to college and starting that new life of independence. But you got to be responsible. So we'll talk about it coming up next. Think about yours. Here's Brooks and Dunn on WOW 101 and 99.3.

0: 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Welcome into your WOW Workday. And lots of college freshmen are buying stuff for their dorm rooms, packing up the car, heading off to college at this time of the year to start that new chapter of life. It's a time of independence. So what is that one piece of advice that somebody gave you that was so important? You know, as you were going into adulthood, what was that piece of advice that people gave to you that you just cherish? I sent my son off to college with this one piece of advice, and it kind of was like an encompassing piece of advice that he could carry throughout life, really. Anytime, anywhere. It's no births, no deaths, no cops. That's pretty much it. It kind of covers everything. No births, no deaths, no cops. And that's always good advice to give to the college freshman. So that's what I'm going to share with you. What was that one piece of advice somebody gave to you that you just absolutely cherished and it kept you out of trouble? Coming up, we have got more of your WOW Workday coming up with Merle Haggard on WOW 101.1 and 99.3.
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6: Here's your WOW weather forecast.
7: Highs around 91. Today, under clear skies, southwest winds 8 to 15 miles an hour. Slight chance of thunderstorms. Tonight, lows dip down to about 77, partly cloudy skies. Slight chance for storms. Tomorrow, high temperatures reach up to 92. Mainly sunny skies and dry. Sunday and Monday, upper 80s. Sunday, low 90s by Monday. With your WOW weather, I'm meteorologist Megan Mulford. Right now, it's 86 degrees.
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0: Y101 and 99.3. Banking on GLP-1s? Those are those weight loss drugs, right? What if your company spent $250 million helping employees lose weight? Well, that's exactly what Bank of America is doing. Bank of America says they're spending $250 million a year to provide these weight loss drugs like Ozempic and Wegovy to employees. And the CEO says it's money well spent. The bank's roughly 211,000 workers are covered under their health care program, where these medications account for about 13% of the total health care spending. And the company also pairs the medications with health coaching and wellness support, saying it's already seeing positive results. So they're helping their employees get healthy. Coming up, we've got Vince Gill next on Y101 and 99.3.
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Travis Tritt in Retro Country on Wow 101 and 99.3. Riding with Rowdy is here every single weekday morning. He's going to bring you 10 in a row every hour. In fact, that's what we're going to do every hour. It's 10 in a row. 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

Zach Brown Band on Y101 and 99.3 and Retro Country. I'm Allie Oakley, and the new college major, staying employable. We're going to talk about that coming up next. Right now, we're going to continue our 10 in a row with Tracy Byrd. Wow, that's country.

0: Rio on WOW 101 and 99.3. And today's college students aren't waiting for the classroom to prepare them for the future. In fact, 9 in 10 students say they're learning new skills outside of the school because they are worried about AI and the job market. Nearly 7 in 10 students worry that artificial intelligence could make it harder for them to find a job after graduation. And about half feel less optimistic about the job market that they're going to enter and than they did going into college. So instead of panicking, they're adapting, they are learning new skills, and mostly are saying they're going to understand AI and they're going to know that it's essential for their careers, but they're not going to become too dependent on technology and lose their critical thinking skills, because that's what separates them from a machine. Coming up, we've got Clint Black next on WOW 101 and 99.3.
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11: Here's your WOW weather forecast.
12: Highs around 91. Today, under clear skies, southwest winds 8 to 15 miles an hour. Slight chance of thunderstorms. Tonight, lows dip down to about 77, partly cloudy skies. Slight chance for storms. Tomorrow, high temperatures reach up to 92. Mainly sunny skies and dry. Sunday and Monday, upper 80s. Sunday, low 90s by Monday. With your WOW weather, I'm meteorologist Megan Mulford. Right now, it's 86 degrees.
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Just say, Alexa, launch. Wow, that's country.

0: Lone Star on Wow 101 and 99.3, and apparently people are taking Ozempic vacations. It's now a thing. Up until recently, the all-you-can-eat buffets were a big part of resorts. Remember Vegas? Man, they've even gotten rid of the all-you-can-eat buffets in Vegas. Now, these days, people are going to the Ozempic station. Wellness resorts across the country are now catering to people using GLP-1 weight loss drugs, rolling out programs that combine specialized meals, nutritional coaching, fitness plans, lifestyle guidance. So this is a trend with vacations. A number of Americans now using GLP-1 drugs has quadrupled in a few years, quadrupled, four times what it was just a few years ago. The medication's popularity is growing, and now the vacation industry is adapting to meet that demand. We've got another 10 in a row next on Wow 101.1 and 99.3.
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Yeah, your uncle and I made quite a pair, flying F-15s through hostile air. He went down, but they missed me by a hair. He'd always stop right there and say,

straight in college. That was Mama's dream. But I was on my way to anywhere else when I turned 18. 'Cause when you got a fast car, you think you got everything.

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Wow.

Johnny Cash on Wow 101.1 and 99.3. We are on Facebook at Wow That's Country, and we've got the Wow Wake Up Coffee Break at Wow That's Country. It's powered by AC Cycles in Oak Hall, Harley's and Indians and all the parts. It's the Wow Wake Up Coffee Break. You give a thumbs up to us at Wow That's Country.

Emerson Drive on Wow 101 and 99.3 and burger meets beverage. Ew. Oh, I'm going to tell you about it coming up next, but it's something that's trending on social media. Yeah, I'll tell you. Here's Garth Brooks right now. 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

0: Kenny Chesney on Wow 101 99.3. And on social media, there's this trend going around that involves dipping your cheeseburgers into Coca-Cola before taking a bite. Yes, people are dipping and making their burgers soggy in Coca-Cola. And some people are saying that the pairing is disgusting, while other people say the sweet and the salty really, really works. I don't know why you just can't take a bite and then a sip of the cola, but apparently they're soaking these burgers in cola. I guess it's something to try, just like peanuts in your Coke. Coming up, we've got John Michael Montgomery on Wow 101 and 99.3.
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5: Here's your WOW weather forecast.
6: Lots of sunshine this afternoon, with daytime highs approaching 91. Winds out of the southwest, 8 to 15 miles an hour. Lows around 77. Tonight, slight chance of thunderstorms. Mainly sunny skies. Tomorrow, slight chance for storms. Highs level off around 92. Lots of sunshine and dry Sunday and Monday. Upper 80s. Sunday, low 90s by Monday. With your WOW weather, I'm meteorologist Megan Mulford. Currently, 88.
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Retro Country from the Fireplace Supply Company of Berlin Studios. We've got John Michael Montgomery and Rascal Flatts, and all of this great country music doesn't stop on the weekends. No, we have got great country music right here. In fact, every Saturday at 2, it's Rick Jackson's Country Classics, a stroll through the history of country music right here on Wow 101 and 99.3.

0: Alabama on Wow 101 and 99.3. And if you're planning a trip to Disneyland this summer, well, happy hour just got a lot pricier at the happiest place on earth. A new round of price hikes has pushed many cocktails at Disneyland resorts to $20 and beyond. Yes, just like Buzz, $20 and beyond. So the median price for a mixed drink is about $21 now, and some specialty cocktails selling for as much as $25. Number of drinks priced at $20 or more have jumped significantly in the latest menu update. So it's not just about alcohol. All told, nearly 300 food and beverage items have seen price increases at Disneyland, with another round of hikes expected later on this fall. So they're going to do it as a graduated increase so that you don't get too shocked. But I don't want you to be shocked when you go this summer if that is your vacation destination. It's getting pricey, y'all. Coming up, we got another 10 in a row next on Wow 101 and 99.3.
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White Yoakum on Wow 101 and 99.3. We're going to talk plane etiquette coming up next. Yes, with travel season here, maybe we all need a little refresher about what it means to fly on a plane and what you can do to be courteous to your fellow passengers. 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

0: Colin Ray on Wow 101 in 99.3. And you know when you fly into a plane, you're kind of packed into this metal tube with hundreds of strangers. So a little courtesy goes a long way. And one of the biggest sources of in-flight tension, the window shade. So Condé Nast Traveler, they have written out some rules regarding that window shade. So now it's kind of written, but they're saying the unwritten rule of window seat etiquette is most travelers agree that if you paid for a window seat, the shade is yours to control. But that doesn't mean that you should ignore the people around you. An overnight flight, an open shade can make it harder for others to sleep or watch a movie. On the other hand, some passengers like the shade up for the view to help with motion sickness or just to adjust to a new time zone. So the takeaway is this. This is according to Condé Nast. The window seat passenger gets the final say, but a little consideration for the people around you to help keep peace at 35,000 feet goes a long way. Be courteous. It's that simple. Dixie Chicks on the way next on Wow 101.1 and 99.3.
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1: Here's your WOW weather forecast.
12: Lots of sunshine this afternoon, with daytime highs approaching 91. Winds out of the southwest, 8 to 15 miles an hour. Lows around 77. Tonight, slight chance of thunderstorms. Mainly sunny skies. Tomorrow, slight chance for storms. Highs level off around 92. Lots of sunshine and dry. Sunday and Monday, upper 80s. Sunday, low 90s by Monday. With your WOW weather, I'm meteorologist Megan Mulford. Right now, 90.
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0: Wow 101 and 99.3. Welcome into your Wow work day. And how low are you going to go at night? Apparently, Americans are willing to make sacrifices because they like to sleep in cold rooms. About 67 degrees is the average, well below the 78 degree thermostat setting often recommended during the summer to conserve energy. The study also found that there's a regional difference. People in Massachusetts like it the coldest. They like it at 63 degrees, while Hawaiians like it about 70 degrees. And so everybody kind of falls in between all of that. So climate plays a major role in shaping what people consider the perfect temperature for a good night's sleep. So if you like the Arctic temperatures, yeah, Massachusetts for you. Coming up, we've got another 10 in a row next on Wow 101 and 99.3.
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0: Diamond Rio on WOW 101.1 and 99.3. And today is International Beer Day. So happy International Beer Day to all that celebrate the beer. To celebrate the upcoming Field of Dreams baseball game, which it looks like it's going to be played next Thursday in Dyersville, Iowa. Budweiser has brewed a special beer aged with beechwood chips from Marcucci Bats, just like the ones the pros use. The brew is called Beechwood Reserve, and it's going to be served at the game, and it's also going to be available in limited quantities in other parts of Iowa, as well as Minnesota and Pennsylvania, because the game will be between the Twins and the Phillies. So beer infused with bats, you know, like the baseball players use. Coming up, we've got Garth Brooks next on WOW 101.1 and 99.3.
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6: Here's your WOW weather forecast.
7: Lots of sunshine this afternoon, with daytime highs approaching 91. Winds out of the southwest, 8 to 15 miles an hour. Lows around 77. Tonight, slight chance of thunderstorms. Mainly sunny skies. Tomorrow, slight chance for storms. Highs level off around 92. Lots of sunshine and dry. Sunday and Monday, upper 80s. Sunday, low 90s by Monday. With your WOW weather, I'm meteorologist Megan Mulford. Right now, 89.
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And coming up at 3 o'clock, it's Doc Holloway and the Wow Ride Home. He's going to bring you 10 in a row every hour, and he's powered by Weikert Realtors. 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

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The first day I got me a fuel pump, and the next day I got me an engine and a trunk. Then I got me a transmission and all the chrome. The little things I could get in my big

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About that time, my wife walked out, and I could see in her eyes that she had her doubts. But she opened the door and said, "Honey, take me for a spin." 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I could hear everybody laughing for blocks around.

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You might say I went right up to the factory and picked it up. It's cheaper that way.

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3: Here's your WOW weather forecast.
4: Lots of sunshine this afternoon, with daytime highs approaching 91. Winds out of the southwest, 8 to 15 miles an hour. Partly cloudy skies tonight, slight chance of thunderstorms. Lows level off around 77. Mainly sunny skies tomorrow, daytime highs approaching 93. Dry Sunday and Monday, under mainly sunny skies, with highs in the low 90s. With your WOW weather, I'm meteorologist Megan Mulford. Currently, 90.
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WOW, that's country.

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Well, the first few years weren't all that bad. I'll never forget the good times we had, cause I'm reminded every month when I send her the child support. Well, it wasn't too long till the lust all died, and I'll admit I wasn't too surprised the day I come home and found my suitcase sitting out on the porch. Well, a

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I'm telling you, they have made

0: I let my wife told it I'm gonna be carrying food stamps. You get it, Judge? I'm gonna be just. That's not funny, huh?
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1: Fox News, I'm Jack Callahan. The Senate has passed a tough Russia sanctions bill named for the late Senator Lindsey Graham, who'd pressed hard for it.
2: The package penalizes countries continuing to purchase Russian oil and gas. Supporters say the measure will choke off a major source of revenue for Russian President Vladimir Putin to fund the war against Ukraine.
1: The Senate has voted to confirm more than 70 Trump appointees. A vote on Acting Attorney General Todd Blanche could come later today. Iran says it's continuing talks with Iran over the Strait of Hormuz.
3: They say they are getting very close to a deal. President Trump is insisting he's personally involved in any deal. He expects an announcement that could come as early as today.
1: Fox's Steve Harrigan. Saudi Arabia says it's bracing for a possible attack from Iranian proxies in southern Iraq and northern Yemen. 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
8: Here's your WOW weather forecast.
9: Slight chance of thunderstorms tonight, otherwise partly cloudy skies. Lows dip down to about 77. Southwest winds 8 to 15 miles an hour. Highs level off around 93. Tomorrow, mainly sunny. Chance of thunderstorms tomorrow night. Lows level off around 76. Partly cloudy skies. Mainly sunny and dry, Sunday and Monday, with highs in the low 90s. With your WOW weather, I'm meteorologist Megan Mulford. Currently, it's 88 degrees.
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1: Fox News, I'm John Saucier. The Senate passing the Graham-sanctioning Russia and Iran Act, named for late Senator Lindsey Graham, who championed this legislation. Senator Darlene Graham, the sister and Senate successor of Lindsey, announced the vote tally from the Senate floor.
2: On this vote, the yeas are 86, the nays are 11. The 60-vote threshold having been achieved, the bill is passed.
1: The Senate is working on getting a vote together on the confirmation of Acting Attorney General Todd Blanche to serve as the official head of the Justice Department. Louisiana Republican Senator John Kennedy tells Fox he thinks Blanche will be confirmed, but when?
3: You could probably give me 2 hours and some good scotch, and I still wouldn't be able to explain it to you because I'm just not sure.
1: This might get lumped into a votorama of other major legislative items like the SAVE Act and other things. America is listening to Fox News.
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0: Here's your WOW weather forecast.
9: Slight chance of thunderstorms tonight, otherwise partly cloudy skies. Lows dip down to about 77. Southwest winds 8 to 15 miles an hour. Highs level off around 93. Tomorrow, mainly sunny. Chance of thunderstorms tomorrow night. Lows level off around 76. Partly cloudy skies. Mainly sunny and dry Sunday and Monday, with highs in the low 90s. With your WOW weather, I'm meteorologist Megan Mulford. Right now, it's 86 degrees.
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0: Here's your WOW weather forecast.
1: Slight chance of thunderstorms tonight. Otherwise, partly cloudy skies. Lows dip down to about 77. Southwest winds 8 to 15 miles an hour. Highs level off around 93. Tomorrow, mainly sunny. Chance of thunderstorms tomorrow night. Lows level off around 76. Partly cloudy skies. Mainly sunny and dry Sunday and Monday, with highs in the low 90s. With your WOW weather, I'm meteorologist Megan Mulford. Currently, it's 84 degrees.
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0: Here's your WOW weather forecast.
1: Slight chance of thunderstorms tonight. Otherwise, partly cloudy skies. Lows dip down to about 77. Southwest winds 8 to 15 miles an hour. Highs level off around 93. Tomorrow, mainly sunny. Chance of thunderstorms tomorrow night. Lows level off around 76. Partly cloudy skies. Mainly sunny and dry Sunday and Monday with highs in the low 90s. With your WOW weather, I'm meteorologist Megan Mulford. Right now, 84.
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